She chicken, why she texting me? 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Every time I'm out, why she stressing me? You call her Stephanie, I call her Heaven.

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1: Tribute.
0: Long time ago, me and my brother Kyle here, we was hitchhiking down a long and lonesome road.
1: All of a sudden, there shined a shiny demon in the middle of the road.
0: And he said,

first pressing is always carefully inspected. For everything from the correct serial number to perfect centering. In its own distinctive sleeve,

new mechanical shipping technique helps to speed it on its way. Here, in the shipping control room, special machines keep track of the 250,000 new records made here every day. Which records go where? When? In what quantities?

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The precise engineering business of transferring recorded sound from tape to a disc called the Lacquer Master.

0: Bro, you're kidding me. 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
1: I know, dude. 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
0: By tonight.
1: Dude, I don't have any money. 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
1: I needed to see that you love me. That's why I made a girl cry. Now I'm swimming your tears, but I'll be the same when it dry. When I'm in this deep ocean, I can't see nothing. And that's why they say love is blind. I don't wanna be like our parents. They said they'd be here forever. They were just wrong, they didn't lie. I don't want a miserable life. They want me to stop. Who's the one holding the sign? For all I know, it's still Sunday. For all I know, it's still Sunday. All you gotta watch. All you care about time. All you hold on to things that eventually you gon' have to leave behind. I think I found my soulmate. But we went on our first date. I already knew what I was gon' say. I love you, and I'm scared. What's a life without fear?

I cannot begin to untangle myself from you, from this, now that I have known you, now that you have known me, now that we know what it is to know that other dimensions exist, that aliens exist, other planets, to know that I have known you before, that you have known me before, that our flesh may have met 3 short months ago, but our eyes have locked before. To know you is to be overwhelmed by you. It is irresistible to be around you, to see how bad you will hurt me the next time. Lucky for you, and lucky for me, and maybe unlucky for us, you have met your match. Me, a masochist, the girl on the half shell, like in the Joan Baez song, we're all ready to be devoured. The girl full of sadness, full of problems, full of fears, the actress who has the perfect solution for all of it. Indulge in the pain, love the pain, even let the pain cook in my belly, regurgitate the pain. Say you're making art. Say you have someplace useful to put it. Make something beautiful. I find myself hoping you think I'm beautiful. I find myself thinking I'm not beautiful. But I want you. But I love you. I love you. I won't give up on us. But I'm struggling and I have to let it out of my chest.

0: you're late.
1: I've got a second.
2: Yeah.
1: Did you see the new comments?
2: I haven't. Were they on group space?
1: On the team zone chat.
2: Oh, yeah.
1: We're phasing out group space. Everything's team zone now.
2: I'm really sorry.
1: It's fine. Loads of people missed it. That's why I'm standing here physically right now.
2: Second. Hello, Crone Corp, Twig speaking.

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The Blue Zeppelin is a presentation of Swiss Community Radio, produced at Radio Rabe in Bern and also heard on Radio Laura in Zurich.

Hey everybody, welcome to another flight of the Blues. Zeppelin air date for this program is the Sunday, the 7th of June, 2026. My name is Mark Stensler, and I'll be piloting the Blues Zeppelin for the next 2 hours here from the beautiful new studios of Radio Bern Rabe, 95.6 megahertz here in the Swiss capital, beautiful Bern. It's a gorgeous proto-summer day. Summer is not yet here, but it's a summer-like day. 22 degrees Celsius, that's 71 degrees Fahrenheit. And on today's Blue Zeppelin, I'm going to try and get to a lot of new music. I had a lot of new music coming to me the last months, but because of interviews and so on, I had it all stacked up. I'm going to get through some of it, not all of it. And then, you know, it's the Rite of Spring soul show. We're going to play an hour of soul Motown music. I do that every year to get you sort of in the summertime mood. We're going to start off the show, you know, a couple weeks ago, from the 26th through the 30th of May, Tuba Skinny was here at Marion's Jazz Room, and they performed a beautiful song written by Blind Willie McTell, and we're going to play that to start off the show. It's called We Midnight Hours, and it features a wonderful Erica Lewis on vocals. So welcome to the Blues Zeppelin.

Yeah, very good advice from Eric Bibb. Don't ever let nobody drag your spirit down. And you know, I've played that song quite a bit off of a number of different albums, but I found this in the bin in Vintator a couple months ago. This is called Eric Bibb and the North Country Far, a takeoff on North Country Fair. It's called the North Country Far because this was recorded in Sweden. Eric Bibb on the 12-string guitar, Olli Haavisto on dobro and lap steel, and Petri Hakala on the mandolin. And yeah, beautiful stuff. Great version of that song. You know, it's unbelievable. He has another album out. Like he hasn't had enough to do in the last year or so. John Primer and Friends. I just received this album a few days ago. It is a tribute to Teresa's Lounge. And we're going to hear the song Little by Little. And one of the friends appearing on this track is the very young, in his 90s, Bob Stroger on bass. And Teresa's Lounge was a lounge in Chicago that ran through 1986. And yeah, there's wonderful people on here. There's Billy Branch, Bob Stroger, Willie Buck is on a track here, Twist Turner, a lot of people got together with John to put out this album. So we're going to hear the track now, Little by Little.

Yeah, the Blue Zeppelin flying over New Jersey. That is the Trevor P. Power Band with a song called Horizon off of a new album called Two Crows. And yeah, good stuff from the Trevor P. Power Band. Yeah, Two Crows. Check it out. Before that, we heard from the Name Droppers going up to New England. This is a band featuring Rafe Klein on guitar and vocals. The album's called Let's Live Together, and it's a Bob Dylan cover, Gotta Serve Somebody. And we started off that set with a wonderful artist that I've known probably for more than a decade. She's a keyboardist from the Toronto area, Lily Saz, and she finally put out an album where she is no longer the side person, she's the main person. The album is called What Just Happened, and the track we heard was This Train Is Gone. The Zeppelin is now going to fly over Calgary. I want to thank Jory Kinjo and Steve Gerard. They contacted me last week with a new album, The Porch Dogs, and this was a band that's been around for some 15 years and featured the late Tim Williams in the band, and they put together now, the remaining members of the band put together an album called The Porch Dogs Volume 1. But in fact, there are three tracks on that album, on this new album, that feature the wonderful late Tim Williams. And we're going to hear one of them. This is called If I'm Not the One from The Porch Dogs.

Yeah, ending the first set here, the first hour, I should say, here on the Blues Zeppelin. That was Justina Lee Brown, and you know, she won the Swiss Blues Award a couple years ago. She's really a wonderful, wonderful singer, and that's from her most recent album called Echoes of Home. That's One Love Africa. Before that, the Zeppelin flew to Texas. Seth James has this wonderful new album called Motormouth. I played a track from it on the last show, and he does a great cover of Lonely Avenue with really sort of like a funk, New Orleans funk beat to that. Really great stuff. And before that, the Zeppelin flew to L.A., Teresa James. And she put out a record a few years ago, all Beatles covers done in a Muscle Shoals style. And we heard Taxman, and that's from the album With a Little Help from Her Friends. The Zeppelin flew to Finland, Mick Bjorklof, the title track from his 2023 release called Colors of Jealousy. We heard that. And before that, we went to Bonn, Germany, an album just sent to me recently from Norfried Baum. The band is called Baum's Blues Benders. And the track was called Tell Me Why. And before that, and that featured also a wonderful harmonica on that track, Uwe Plack on harmonica. And we started off again with that wonderful track featuring the late Tim Williams from the Porch Dogs, If I'm Not the One. And Tim Williams is greatly missed. It's time for station identification. 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The Blues Zeppelin is also heard Saturday nights once a month on Radio Laura, 97.5 megahertz in Zurich. 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Yeah, we're heard in Canada and upstate New York. Thrilled for that. In hour number two, we're doing the Rite of Passage. Yes, it is the annual Soul Motown show. So for hour number two, you're going to hear a lot of Motown and a lot of soul music. So wherever you are, get on your feet, whether you're inside, outside, in North America or Europe, check this out and get into the groove.

Today's special is Memphis Soul Stew. We sell so much of this, people wonder what we put in it. We're gonna tell you right now. Give me about a half a teacup of bass. Now I need a pound of fatback drums.

Yeah, you're listening to the celebration of spring here on the Blue Zeppelin. We have an annual show, the annual Rite of Spring program here in hour number two of the Blue Zeppelin. And all these songs are coming from a collection called Beg, Scream, and Shout, the big old box of 60s soul. And we're going to continue for another half hour.

Yeah, you're tuned to a special edition of the Blue Zeppelin, the annual Rite of Spring celebration here on Radio Bann Rabbah. We're going to continue to the top of the hour. Play it loud. Move your feet. Make some noise.

Yeah, the Blues Zeppelin is coming in for a landing. I hope you enjoyed this soul special. Want to thank you all for listening. I'll be back in 2 weeks with a preview of Camping Blues. And Tori Sparks, the wonderful musician from Barcelona, will be my live guest here.

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1: Well, we're staying strong.
2: You mustn't give your heart to the wild thing. 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
3: People do fall in love. 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
1: 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Because that's the only chance anybody's got for real happiness.
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3: Well, we're staying strong.

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1: There's a lot of wealth in this city, and that's who the government is looking out for. Them people up there, yeah? Like, they're not thinking of us, they're thinking about that one pocket that's up there. In this city, there's a real focus on celebrity and money and materialism.
2: To tell the truth, I can't stand this place. It's getting harder every day to put the smile upon my face. I can't keep up with all the lies it creates. And it might have it in the name, but trust, there ain't nothing.

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And I just don't have the time. Like they say, all we got is time, but time don't wait for nobody, you know. You gotta get it while you got it. 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Simple as that. On to bigger and better things, my people.